0: 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Tolik zprávy.
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3: Sportsminister Boris Časný has said he wants to establish a working group to review legislation on stadium security following violence at the close of Saturday's Prague derby between Slavia Prague and Sparta Prague. Časný said the sports sector had voiced a number of demands since the incident, including broader use of CCTV footage, tighter controls on movement inside stadiums, and a review of the role of private security services at sports venues. The Environment Ministry has sufficient reserves to cover the aftermath of the recent wildfire in the Bohemian Switzerland National Park, Environment Minister Igor Červený said on Monday. He added that if additional funding is needed, the Finance Ministry has pledged state assistance. And restorers have removed the first four statues from Prague's Old Town Astronomical Clock for repairs, taking them to a workshop where they will undergo restoration work over the coming weeks. Tourists and visitors will have access to the clock as usual.
2: Weather.
3: Tuesday is expected to bring a sharp drop in temperatures, with daytime highs only reaching around 10 degrees Celsius for the next few days. Czech soccer has made international headlines for all the wrong reasons after the Prague derby between Slavia and Sparta was abandoned when Slavia fans stormed the pitch and attacked Sparta players. Slavia was just moments away from lifting the league title, but will now face disciplinary action. Ian Willoughby discussed the situation with Slavia fan Jon Pulkrábek. He and his sons, aged 14 and 11, have been season ticket holders for several years.
4: What were you thinking as this scene unfolded when the Slavia fans stormed the pitch in the 97th minute, evidently only seconds before what would have been the final whistle and a great moment of celebration for the club?
5: Disbelief, anger, confusion. Exactly. It would have been, I think Nick Hornby somewhere said that the ideal match is where you come back and you're down to 10 men and everything. And we'd scored two goals to go up 3-2. We had a man sent off, rightly. And, you know, at that point, it's the dream, right? You defeat your biggest rival in an incredible match on home at home to win the title. And, yeah, the fans stole that from us, stole that from the club, the players, and from all the other fans. And that's just incredibly infuriating and disappointing.
4: And do you feel that this was something that could have been foreseen in some way, or was it totally out of the blue?
5: You know, from my vantage point, I have seats on the touchline right next to the supporter section from where the pitch invasion came. And somebody, I don't know who, opened the gates from the supporter section onto the pitch at the 90th minute. And at that point, I knew we were courting disaster. And, you know, I don't know what happened there. Some people said you could hear the speaker from the supporter section calling on people to go onto the field. I didn't hear that. But, you know, once you see crowds of people piling on to, you know, at one point they were just behind the net, you knew it was going to happen.
4: Well, the Czech FA Disciplinary Committee are meeting on Tuesday, and it looks like the points from this game will be awarded to Sparta Prague. What punishment would you regard as appropriate for your club, Slavia Prague?
5: The Czech FA isn't particularly consistent or known for its consistency. So at this point, I'm more or less resigned to whatever fate we receive, and I'm not going to complain. Even if they take points away or close the stadium, I think we deserve it at this point. Because, you know, those are scenes that nobody wants to see anywhere. And, you know, it's incredibly disappointing for this club, and it's incredibly disappointing for Czech football in general. And so, therefore, I'm basically resigned to whatever penalty we get.
4: Were your two sons also at the game with you? And if so, what did they make of all of this?
5: They were horrified. They were incredibly, I don't want to say traumatized, but I think it's, you know, a level of disappointment that they've never experienced in their lives, thankfully. You know, they've lived quite sheltered lives, and this is maybe the greatest disappointment that they've ever experienced.